Say this city has 10 million souls. Some are living in mansions, some are living in holes. Yet there's no place for us, my dear. Yet there's no place for us. Once we had a country and we thought it fair. Look in the atlas and you'll find it there. We cannot go there now, my dear. We cannot go there now. In the village churchyard there grows an old yew. Every spring it blossoms anew. Old passports can't do that, my dear. Old passports can't do that. Consul banged the table and said, if you've got no passport, you're officially dead. But we are still alive, my dear.

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They offered me a chair. Asked me politely to return next year. But where shall we go today, my dear? But where shall we go today? Came to a public meeting. The speaker got up and said, if we let them in, they will steal our daily bread. He was talking of you and me, my dear. He was talking of you and me.

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It was Hitler over Europe saying they must die. Oh, we were in his mind, my dear. Oh, we were in his mind. Saw a poodle in a jacket fastened with a pin. Saw a door opened and a cat let in. But they were German Jews, my dear. They weren't German Jews. 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Only 10 feet away, my dear, only 10 feet away. Walked through a wood, saw the birds in the trees. They had no politicians and sang at their ease. They weren't the human race, my dear. They weren't the human race. Dreamed I saw a building with 1,000 floors, 1,000 windows and 1,000 doors. Not one of them was ours, my dear. Not one of them was ours. Stood on a great plain in the falling snow, 10,000 soldiers marched to and fro. Looking for you and me, my dear. Looking for you.

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I don't think we're meant to talk. 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And like some kind of electricity, they evaporate and they just mean nothing. What is laughter? I mean, hyenas laugh. Why should we think we're special because we laugh?

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I'm just at peace with myself. That's the secret. 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

0: Squad, we are in a dive here. But we've lost vertical control of our airplane. We're at 23-7, request
1: Alaska 261, steady altitude, if you'd like to remain at 10 Foxtrot, go direct ocean side. Alaska 552, descend and maintain final 240.
0: Descend and maintain final 240, Alaska 552. 261, we're at 24,000 feet, kind of stabilized. We're slowing here, and we're gonna, there was a little troubleshooting. Can you give me a block between 20 and 25? Minus 261, we'll take that block, we'll be monitoring the freeze.
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3: Zero Delta X-ray, right? Just kind of keep your eye on them. We have some pretty bad problems up there right now. As far as I know right now, we tend to go below 17,000. Keep your eye on them. Okay.
4: Turning over in front of you now, Scout 6154. You still got your eyes on him, sir?

0: position. I'm right to beam him. 50 Delta.
1: Yeah, he just now hit it. We have the spot marked right here. Thanks, guys.

0: matter.
1: Yes, sir. He hit the water. He's down.
0: Okay. And for position, I'm right abeam of 50 Delta X-ray.
2: Yeah, he just now hit it. We have the spot marked right here. Thanks, guys. American 161, contact center on 126.52.
1: 26.52, American 161.
3: Center, he's about 2.5 miles off the end of Anacapa, just towards Point Magoo.
2: Okay, he's about 2.5 miles off the east end of Anacapa, was it?
3: Sure, that's affirmative. Actually, he's off the northeast end, probably 030 heading off Anacapa. There was a boat that doesn't seem to be turning around right next to him.
2: Roger that. Zero Delta X-ray, do you still see the spot right where it went in?

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They didn't fuck with me then. They won't fuck with me now.